0: It goes like this. It's a sea shanty. 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Love AI. 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
0: You are full of shanty right now.
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11: Hello, South Valley. We've got a fairly normal summertime weekend weather-wise. Plenty of sunshine each day and mostly clear evenings. Close to 100 degrees in the afternoon, upper 60s in the overnight hours. A little increase in clouds coming our way from what's left over from Hurricane Elita, which is currently in the Pacific and not really bothering anybody. But it won't change our temperatures one way or another. So much of next week will be in the upper 90s, which is very normal for the latter half of July. With Central Valley's most accurate forecast, I'm KC24 Chief Meteorologist AJ Fox.
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5: Hello, South Valley. We've got a fairly normal summertime weekend weather-wise. Plenty of sunshine each day and mostly clear evenings. Close to 100 degrees in the afternoon, upper 60s in the overnight hours. A little increase in clouds coming our way from what's left over from Hurricane Elita, which is currently in the Pacific and not really bothering anybody. But it won't change our temperatures one way or another. So much of next week will be in the upper 90s, which is very normal for the latter half of July. With Central Valley's most accurate forecast, I'm KC24 Chief Meteorologist AJ Fox.
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1: He's a ranch hand in a pinch, man. 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
1: We sent Maria from Visalia to see Lainey Wilson in Chicago.
2: Oh my God, it was amazing. Oh, sorry.
1: You sent me some pictures and you look pretty close to the front.
2: Oh, honey. Well, I did not come to Chicago to not see Lainey Wilson.
1: I thought you were in the band.
2: I was trying to. It was such a great experience for me. I loved it. I had such a good time. And Lainey Wilson is amazing. Everything was on point. Thank you, K-Jug, so much for everything. It was an experience and I love it. I will always listen to you guys.
1: You always have Chicago in your jug.
2: Yeah, I do. I always will have Chicago in my jug. Thank you for giving me a great trip and so many memories.
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5: Hello, South Valley. We've got a fairly normal summertime weekend weather-wise. Plenty of sunshine each day and mostly clear evenings. Close to 100 degrees in the afternoon, upper 60s in the overnight hours. A little increase in clouds coming our way from what's left over from Hurricane Elida, which is currently in the Pacific and not really bothering anybody. But it won't change our temperatures one way or another. So much of next week will be in the upper 90s, which is very normal for the latter half of July. With Central Valley's most accurate forecast, I'm KC24 Chief Meteorologist AJ Fox.
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1: Hello, South Valley. We've got a fairly normal summertime weekend weather-wise. Plenty of sunshine each day and mostly clear evenings. Close to 100 degrees in the afternoon, upper 60s in the overnight hours. A little increase in clouds coming our way from what's left over from Hurricane Elida, which is currently in the Pacific and not really bothering anybody. But it won't change our temperatures one way or another. So much of next week will be in the upper 90s, which is very normal for the latter half of July. With Central Valley's most accurate forecast, I'm KC24 Chief Meteorologist AJ Fox.
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0: Megan Maroney in the week's hottest song, Beautiful Things. And later, we'll find out if Megan is sitting pretty at the top of this week's chart on Country Countdown USA. Each week, I'm joined by a top country star who gives me a hand counting down the hits. Along this week is Corey Kent. How are you, man?
1: I'm doing good, man. It's good to see you again.
0: You too, you too. We should probably explain that, I guess it was last fall, we spent some time together at this little radio and record industry type little golf outing, and I had the pleasure of sitting between you and Gavin Adcock during dinner. One of the things I remember about our chat during dinner was you told me the number of children you had, and I believe at the time there was one on the way, and I thought, wow, you're young to have that many kids.
1: Man, I don't feel that young anymore. These kids will wear you out, but yeah, we just welcomed our fourth baby. Which is crazy for me to say because I still, like, mentally, I'm, like, maybe barely old enough to legally drink. But here I am with four kids. And, it's been – my life outside of country music is very full. I mean, super chaotic and fun and just crazy. And, but, yeah, my table's full. Full of laughter. It's a fun life.
0: We'll talk a lot about that life, including living down in Texas, and talk about some other things with you, including your current top 10, Rocky Mountain Low, of course, with Coe Wetzel. And I just heard on the way in here you have a new album coming in September.
1: That's right.
0: All right. So there's a lot to talk about with Corey Kent.
1: A lot.
0: Right now, we'll get things started at number

0: Blake Shelton leading off the week's top 30. Let him in anyway. We're counting him down here with Corey Kent. Your current top 10 is Rocky Mountain Low, joined by Co Wetzel on the song. And actually, you're one of the writers on this. I mean, at what point did you decide that you wanted to have Co on this with you?
1: Man, as crazy as it sounds, the day that we wrote it, in my mind, it was like, this is my song, or it's my song with Co, but there's nobody else. Like, there is only one feature on this song that makes sense, and it's Co Wetzel. And I knew that I wanted to cut this song. I knew it was going to be an important part of my record. I didn't know if Co would be down to hop on this song. And I sent him the song, and I just remember him immediately responding, like, man, with like 70 N's at the end of man. He's like, that's a song, brother. I'm in. And what was kind of cool about how this came about was, you know, we both have major labels and we both have managers. There's a lot of people that got to sign off on
0: the business duet. Music business.
1: Yeah. So we knew that there were so many people that had to sign off that we were just like, what if we don't tell anybody and we just do it? So that's what we did. We took the money out of our own pockets, went and booked the studio in Cisco, Texas, and
0: really
1: hired the film crew, cut the song, and we said, this is what we want to do. This is when we want it to come out, and we want it to go to radio. And to our team's credit, everybody was on board. And 3 days after the song came out, put it out to radio, fastest climbing single we've ever had.
0: Now, that ought to tell you that your instincts are pretty good. And here it is, my co-host Corey Kent, along with Co Wetzel, Rocky Mountain Low.

0: My co-host Corey Kent, along with Cole Wetzel, that's their current top 10, Rocky Mountain Low. And Corey, I gotta tell you, as we just listen to that song, first of all, I love the funky vibe of this. This is good, you know. It really is. It just got such a great feel.
1: Yeah, we pulled a lot from one of my favorite eras of music is the 70s, like rock and roll in the 70s. I really feel like that's kind of, in my opinion, like a pinnacle of American music. And Fleetwood Mac is one of the greatest of all time. Mm-hmm. And they had such a groove in their music that was infectious, and we channeled a bit of that in Rocky Mountain Low, and then obviously put our own flair on it. And I mean, Co and I, neither one of us sound anywhere close to as angelic as some of the Fleetwood Mac vocals.
0: As Stevie Nicks.
1: Stevie Nicks, bro. I mean, just what a voice. But obviously, we don't look or sound as good as her, so we did our own thing. And I'm really happy with how it turned out.
0: Yeah, I think as you should. But hang on to that. Now we'll come back and talk some more about Co and Rocky Mountain Low. We'll do that with our co-host, Corey Kent. Right now, though, at 29, here's Russell Dickerson.

0: Russell Dickerson once again at number 29, Worth Your Wild. I'm Lon Helton, and coming up for my co-host Corey Kent, a beach and some cigars turns into a friendship with Coe Wetzel. Country Countdown
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0: Alexandra Kay, once again, at number 28, Straight for the Heart. We're counting down the hits this week, along with my co-host Corey Kent. And a bit ago, we were talking about you getting Coe Wetzel to sing on Rocky Mountain Low with you. Exactly how did you guys meet?
1: We met in Cabo and smoked a cigar on the beach, and I was like, this is the beginning of a beautiful friendship, you know.
0: What were you guys doing in Cabo?
1: We went out there for Casey Donahue does an event out there every year called Boots on the Beach. And they rent out an entire resort, and some of the biggest, baddest red dirt Texas country fans, they all go out there for 3 weeks. And he invites Coe Wetzel, myself, it was Pat Green, Josh Abbott, Randy Rogers, Wade Bowen, Mike Ryan, a bunch of us. And
2: they moved Texas to Cabo.
1: Yeah, you basically pick the state of Texas up and move it to Cabo for 3 weeks. And that's where we met a few years ago, and I've just become buddies ever since then. I really admire how he's built his fan base. That is the goal. Like, I look at Coe and I went, this guy's built something completely independently. Like, if he never had another song on the radio, he's still going to be selling tens of thousands of tickets. Because it's not predicated on anything other than who Coe is to his fans. Like, they love him. And so I look at him and I'm like, man, I got so much to learn from you. And in the meantime, let's just smoke these cigars and have fun in Cabo. So we put all the business talk aside. But man, and also just been pulling for him for such a long time, because all of us in Texas knew how great he was. Like, you go hear him live, he's a wild man, but he can sing. And his songs are great. Like, he writes good songs. So I'm just really excited to see the mainstream radio country world see what we've seen for so long there in Texas.

Coe Wetzel and Jesse Murph with the number one song for 2025. That is High Road. Corey Kent is my co-host as we get back to this week's chart. We're 27. Here's Low Cash and Wrong Hearts.

0: Low Cash at number 27 with Wrong Hearts. I'm Lon Helton, and coming up, we're going to hear all about the newest addition to the family of my co-host, Corey Kent.
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0: Waylon James again at number 26, Water at a Wedding. Corey Kent, along as my co-host this week, we mentioned your kids at the top. You just welcomed a new girl. Gives you three girls and a boy, but Ivy Love.
1: Ivy Love, yeah.
0: The name came from?
1: Well, you know, the first go-around, right, our first baby that we had, after watching that whole process, I looked at my wife and I was like, however many you want to have, or whenever you say stop, we're done. Like, you're in charge, and you can name them, because if I had to do that, we would have zero kids. So, no, we've been pretty collaborative on the names, but Ivy was a name that my wife has loved, and since our first kid, like, she's just always contemplated using this name, and we always waited to name our kids, as weird as that sounds. Like, we never knew if it was a boy or a girl. It's always a surprise on the due date, and then we wanted to make sure that the names fit, you know. And so we would look at that baby and we talk through names, and then, you know, 30 minutes or so after that baby arrived, you'd be like, this looks like a Capri, this looks like a Canyon, or this looks like Steely. And my wife finally got to use this name that she loved, and she's like, this is it, this is her, this is Ivy Love. So
0: I love it. Want to come back and talk some more about all four of your kids in just a little bit. Right now, back the countdown at 25, here's Riley Green, Think Is You Drunk.

0: Riley Green up a couple of number 25, Think As You're Drunk. We're counting them down here with Corey Kent. We're talking about your four kids, latest of whom is Ivy Love. Conscious decision to not know the baby's sex until born.
1: Yeah, family tradition. My wife's from a big Italian immigrant family, and that's just one of their many, many traditions. But I'll say, for the guys specifically, there's a few surprises in life. Like, the girls get the good ones. You know, you get proposed to. That's a nice surprise. You know, the honeymoon, sometimes people keep that a surprise. Where are we going? Oh, just get on the plane and you wind up in some magical beach. And for the guys, the surprises are more like, surprise, honey, I backed into your truck this morning. So I would just say, for the guys, this is a guaranteed good surprise. So, like, I became... I was a skeptic of if I would like that or not. I want to know. I want to plan. And this has been, I bought in, man. All four of them. It was one of the most exhilarating experiences. Yeah. Waiting until that due date.
0: You're right. Very few surprises in life these days. Along with Corey Kent, we are going to get back to the countdown. We're 24. Here's Dustin Lynch. Easy Talk.

0: Dustin Lynch up one at number 24, Easy to Love. I'm Lon Helton, and coming up, a shocking pre-show ritual for my co-host, Corey Kent. Country Countdown
1: 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She was out walking her dog and only had a second to let go of the leash. Your foot was on the gas and her life was on the line. 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

0: Lainey Wilson and John Mayer up one at number 23, Phone Keys Wallet. Corey Kent is my co-host this week, and up next is John Party. And, of course, you guys were out together on his Honky Tonk Hollywood tour last summer. And the last time you were in here as my co-host, you were telling me you guys had this rather unusual pre-show ritual that involved tasers. So we played that story for John Party, and here's what he said.
1: Yeah, they were, like, hitting each other and stuff. Like, they're a little different. I never saw that. The crew did. But Corey's a great guy. We had a good time on tour. And a lot of fun, man. That was a good tour. The taser thing and slapping each other in the face, that's fun.
0: I'll take your word for that. I think I'll pass on that punching in the chest thing.
1: Yeah, I was like, a shot. A shot's cool. What about a high five? What about a group? Let's go. Let's say something on three. Ready? Let's one, two, three. Let's go. That's call me old fashioned.
0: They never talked to you in a taser roulette then.
1: I'm good.
2: Dude, yeah, it got to a point on that tour where his entire crew backstage would stop working to come watch who was going to get tased that night.
0: Yeah.
2: I know. I love that. They're a little different. I don't know. They breed them a little different out where we're from. I don't know.
0: Is taser roulette still a thing?
2: Yeah, it is. We recently had like maybe 6 or 7 on the bus, and we went through Canada and they took all of our tasers. Apparently you can't go into Canada with tasers. We just found that out the hard way, and so we stopped traveling with them internationally. We just got back from England, so now that we're back on our U.S. stateside tour, yeah, we'll be making a re-entry into the ritual.
0: Good idea. Don't want to end up in a foreign prison. I think that's a good
2: American prison, maybe.
0: Well, I'm the guy who started this talking about tasers. It is John Party at number 22, Boots Off.

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3: 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I'm Corey Kent, here this week with Lon Helton.
6: Well, thanks, Corey. We're at number 21. It's Dan and Shay, Say So.

0: say so. Dan and Shay once again at number 21, Say So.
1: I'm Corey Kent here this week with Ron Helton. The next song is by my friend and newcomer Zach John King. Here's Get to Drinkin'.

0: Zach John King again at number 20 with Get to Drinkin'. We're counting down the hits with Corey Kent. Your current top 10, of course, as we talked earlier, is Rocky Mountain Low. That also features Coe Wetzel. But I want to talk here a little bit about your previous hit, which made it into the top 10 for all of last year. And that, of course, is This Heart.
1: You know, usually a heartbreak song is somebody's at fault. It's either like self-deprecating or it's her fault, like she broke your heart. And this was so unique to me because it was like, it's nobody's fault. It's my heart's fault. I can't control what this thing wants. And that is the most real version of, like, if you've ever actually had your heart broken, you're like, I wish I could stop loving this person, but I can't. So I just thought it was so real. And like, it actually got to the, no pun intended, the heart of the issue of heartbreak. And it's like, you can't control who you fall for. I definitely didn't like actively choose to fall in love with my wife. It just happened. You know what I mean? So I just thought that this song in particular was so honest, and it rocked. Like, I'm such a sucker for rock and roll that it was just a no-brainer when I heard it. You know, it's just it fit my record perfectly. I was making the Black Bandana record, and there was a perfect wide open slot for a rock and roll heartbreak song, and this was it. And you know, people are screaming it at the live shows with tears coming down their face because it means something to them. So you take a chance and you hope it works out, and this one's worked out.

That's my co-host Corey Kent with a number one from last year that was also number eight for all of 2025. That is This Heart. Corey's current hit is Rocky Mountain Low along with Coe Wetzel. As we get back to the countdown at 19, here's Zach Topp, South of Sanity.

0: Eugene, south of Sanity. I'm Lon Helton, and coming up, my co-host Corey Kent plays a dream show with Eric Church. Country Countdown USA.
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1: Hey, I'm Luke Bryan, and you're listening to Country Countdown USA with Lon Helton. And that brings us to my song, Country and She Knows It.

0: Luke Bryan, once again at number 17, country, and she knows it. My co-host this week is Corey Kent, and actually, as we sit here and talk, it's before the show I'm going to ask you about, and that's playing Red Rocks with Eric Church.
1: I remember where I was when I got the phone call. I was in Australia with Al Dean. I was at a coffee shop, and my manager called me, and he said, if you could play any venue opening up for any artist, dream show, what would it be? I was like, easy, Red Rocks opening for Eric Church. And he goes, well, you're not going to believe this, but that offer just came through.
0: Seriously.
1: And yeah, so this is, you know, you got to go back to like 16-year-old Corey driving around in a Jeep Wrangler in Bixby, Oklahoma. I had one CD slot in my Jeep. That Chief record lived in that slot. Mm-hmm. I listened to that record front to back more than I've ever listened to any other record front to back. And yeah, if you were to tell 16, 17-year-old me, hey, just stay the course, man, because one of these days you're going to be playing Red Rocks with Eric Church. Mm-hmm. Like, nobody else on the bill. Nobody else. Just you and Chief. I mean, talk about a dream show. That's going to be another one of those moments where, you know, sometimes you have to force yourself to stop and smell the roses, right? Sometimes the circumstance forces you to stop and smell the roses. And that's going to be one of those moments, man, where you're just like, take it all in, man. Life could have worked out really differently, and be grateful for how it did, because look at where you're at right now.
0: Yeah, it is amazing and pretty cool how all that worked out. And of course, we're talking about Eric Church, who joins Morgan Wallen and Tim McGraw on this song by Hardy at number 16, MacArthur.

0: Hardy along with Eric Church, Morgan Wallen, and Tim McGraw. Number 16, that is MacArthur. I'm Lon Helton, and coming up, we're going to go back 11 years to when my co-host Corey Kent was a contestant on The Voice.
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0: Stella Lefty up one at number 15 with Boston. Corey Kent is my co-host this week. And got to tell you, I was searching the internet looking for some stuff on you and came across this really cool YouTube clip that told me something that I did not know about you. And that's that you were on season 8 of The Voice.
1: Yeah.
0: Season 8. So what's that like?
1: 2015. A long time ago.
0: 2015?
1: I was a actual child. I was like 18, maybe 19, maybe like a fresh 19. I said, that's the most fun I'd never want to have again.
0: So much I want to ask you about this experience, but I got to admit that I didn't remember you on there. Yeah. And you were, I wouldn't have guessed 18. I might have thought 15.
1: Yeah,
0: or 15. I
1: mean,
0: you
1: were pretty baby face, shaved, yeah.
0: So, but you made it to top 8.
1: Yeah.
0: So, and you said it's the most fun you never want to have again. Take me through that process for you, because you were on there quite a bit. You did the knockout rounds.
1: Yeah, made it a pretty good ways. I mean, I spent almost from May of 2014 to May of 2015.
0: Wow.

0: It was a great experience in terms of just being put around a bunch of really great talent. And then obviously getting to be around Blake. Pharrell Williams was very behind the scenes, complimentary of me and helping me. And, you know, it never really made it onto the camera, but he was a huge proponent of me leaning into the rock soul thing. And at the time I was like, I don't know, I'm a country artist. I don't do that. And then fast forward to this record I've been working on, man, he was right. Like it's this rock soul country thing that has really kind of put me in my own lane. And yeah. I found my the right place for myself within country music.
1: That is just so fascinating and such an interesting part of the journey that has kind of led you to where you are now. But I do want to talk some more about that new music you mentioned, and we'll do that in a little bit with Corey Kent. As we get back to the countdown at 14, here's John Morgan and Kid Mike.

0: John Morgan again at number 14 with Kid Myself. Corey Kent is my co-host this week, and up next is a fellow Texan, George Burge. And when he was in here as my co-host, he was telling me about a show that he did with you a while back.
1: This was at a time in my career where I was so broke that I could only afford to pay two people on stage. So I had a guitar player and a drummer. And we were in a van and trailer. I didn't have a bass player. I was playing acoustic. We had an electric guitar and we had a drummer. And we were just fighting like hell to make something happen every night. And so Corey, or Dwayne, one night was kind enough to just plug in a bass, walk out on stage and start playing with us with a, I think he had a fake mullet. He had a big M-frame mirror glasses and a football jersey on. And he looked great out there. He put on a great show with us.
0: And the solo?
1: You know, we kind of wrangled him off stage before he got his bass solo in, but it was, okay. It was very good.
2: Man, that was fun. It was fun being out with George. I looked ridiculous, by the way.

0: George Burge and Luke Bryan again at number 13, Ride, Ride, Ride. I'm Lon Helton, and coming up, a sneak peek at the new music that's coming from my co-host, Corey Kent.
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0: Kenny Chesney at number 12 with Carry On. Corey Kent is my co-host this week, and a little bit earlier you kind of threw out there that you've been working on some new music.
1: Yep.
0: Because Rocky Mountain Low is not from the current album Black Bandana, which says that the new music is coming.
1: Yep.
0: And that's what's in September?
1: Yep, end of September. We actually just announced that September 25th, our new record Heartland Rock and Roll will be out for the world. Man, this, you know, when I think of, just like we were just talking about, when I think of Eric Church, I think of the Chief record. When I think of Chris Stapleton, I think of that Traveler record. When I think of Casey Musgraves, I think of Golden Hour. Every artist hopes to have that record. That record that when you think of that artist, you can't help but think of that record. And there's not a guarantee that you ever make it. And I've been proud of all the records. I was proud of the Black Top record, proud of the Black Bandana record, even my records before that. But I've never had this feeling of when people think of Corey Kent, this might be the record they think of like forever. And that's a
0: wow.
1: That's terrifying place to be, an exciting place to be. All the emotions that think of a word, it's in there. Like it's just this huge anticipation for this record to drop. I can't control the results. I could be totally wrong, but I've never had this feeling before. And I'm just ready to put this into the world, to bring Heartland Rock and Roll to the world, and to see, let the chips fall where they may.

again. As I mentioned, the new album will be called Heartland Rock and Roll. Going to be out September 25th. As we get back to the countdown with Corey Kent, we're number 11. It's Taylor Swift. I Knew It, I Knew You.

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3: These are the top 30 hits in the USA as compiled by Country Air Check. I'm Corey Kent, here this week with Lon Helton. Kane Brown has the next song in the countdown.

0: Bailey Zimmerman at number 9 at his Chevy Silverado. We're counting them down here with Corey Kent. And, you know, a bunch of your friends have been in here talking about you, including Jordan Davis, who told me that he has known you for a long time.
1: Yeah, man. And that's another one, man. Corey, like you said, he was 16. I mean, that had to be, well, if I was still living with Josh, that had to be over 10 years ago. So now Corey's here, number 1's touring all over the country. I think they're about to have their 4th baby, but as much of a fan I am of Corey in the music sense, I love him more as a person. He's a great dad. I love when I see a phone call from Corey come in, mainly because what he said, I know that we're not

0: and talk about music, and we're gonna catch up on life. And man, he's one of the best ones out there. That's a good dude right there.
1: Yeah, when I first came to Nashville, I hadn't moved here yet. I moved here when I was 17. But when I was 16, I was making trips just about every month, and I met Jordan's roommate.
2: Really?
1: I sent him a text message. I said, "Hey, I'm Corey. I'm from Oklahoma. I'm 16. I'm out here trying to write some songs, and I got your info. Would you be down to write a song?" And he was like, "Yeah, man, come by the house." So I walked in the house, and there's a big old bearded dude in Wrangler bootcut jeans and flip-flops. And I remember going, this is the most backwoods Louisiana boy I've ever met, dude. And we wrote probably some really terrible songs together. But that was the first time I met Jordan, and he was the first one I ever saw make it. And that was huge for me. It made it feel tangible. Like if he could do it, maybe I could do it. He's one of those few guys that is, as I call it, chasing two dreams at the same time. Mm-hmm, mm-hmm. You know, being a family man and also having this ambition to be the best at what you do. He's been inspiring to watch.

Our recent number one from Jordan Davis, Turn This Truck Around. We're counting them down here with Corey Kent, and as we get back to this week's chart, here's Ella Langley at number 8, Be Her.

0: Ella Langley's been a couple of weeks at number one. Number eight this week, that is Be Her. I'm Lon Helton, and coming up, the current hit from my co-host, Corey Kent. Country Countdown USA.
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0: Luke Combs up one to number seven, Be By You. Corey Kent is my co-host this week, and a couple times through the show you mentioned the name of Parker McCollum. Of course, you guys spent some time on the road together a couple of years ago, and when Parker was in here, he talked about that.
1: I loved having Corey out, and then, you know, to see the success he's had has been awesome. I love to see guys winning. And it's funny about Corey being on that tour last year. I still have his end of tour gift at my house. Because you can't. It's not something I could really ship to him. So at some point or another, I am going to get him his end of tour gift. It's been sitting at my house, still in the box. I'm like, I don't know how I'm going to get it done without seeing him in person. So one day, Corey, I'll get you your end of tour present.
2: Hey, I always thought he forgot about that. That's good to know.
0: That sounds like you still don't have it.
2: I don't have it. I still don't have. When was that? When did you talk to Parker?
0: I guess that would have been about 6 months ago.
2: Bro, that's so funny. I was talking to Co about Parker, and I was telling him that story. I was like, man, he said he ordered me something real nice from overseas. I have no idea what it is. And he's like, wasn't that tour like 2 years ago? I was like, yeah. And he goes, man, that's just like P. He's like, we bet on the World Series that the Rangers, he bet me $5,000 the Rangers wouldn't win, and we won. He still owes me that $5,000, man. That's so funny, man. Man, I love Parker.

0: Park of a column with a hit from last year, What Kind of Man. Corey Kett is my co-host this week. We now come to your song in the countdown. And you know, with a song title like Rocky Mountain Low, it just begs the question, does Rocky Mountain High factor in there anywhere?
1: I think maybe subconsciously a bit. Not really, though. Like, I didn't think, like, let me take this John Denver song and flip it on its head. That wasn't the thought. The thought actually came from my wife and I had taken our family out to Crested Butte, Colorado, and we were teaching our kids how to ski for the first time. And at the end of that trip, my wife and I were like, let's go take one run all the way to the top of the mountain, all the way back down. One last run, no kids, just you and me. And we got to the top of this ski lift, and the three words popped into my head, Rocky Mountain Low. And you know, Rocky Mountain High makes sense. Rocky Mountain Low is ironic. And I just remember getting hit with that thought, and it was like, that was powerful to me, but I didn't really know what it meant yet. I remember pulling out my phone, my hands were freezing, and I wrote this line down in my phone. And the next time I came through Nashville, we were writing, and he brought up this sound, and it was the skeleton of Rocky Mountain Low. Like, as soon as I heard it, I went, I have an idea for this. And I pulled that song out.
0: You were talking about that title, but he was playing the music, the lick he had laid down, or the tracks he had laid down.
1: Yep.

0: And I went, I have the perfect idea. And I pulled my phone out and I went, I was just in Crested Butte last week and this is the, and then we just took off. It was one of those songs that, you know, sometimes you sit there for hours and hours and you're thinking and you're trying to put these puzzle pieces together. And sometimes they just fall into place. They make sense. It's like you can see the picture before all the pieces are in place and you just got to kind of get out of the way and let it happen. And that's how this song kind of unfolded.
1: Yeah, I love that. I always love the stories behind the songs. And here is my co-host, Corey Kent, along with Cole Wetzel, Rocky Mountain Low.

0: My co-host Corey Kent, along with Cole Wetzel, they're up 1 to number 6, Rocky Mountain Low. I'm Lon Helton, and coming up, Corey opens stadiums for Morgan Wallen. Country Countdown
1: USA. 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Because at that moment, you were speeding. She was out walking her dog and only had a second to let go of the leash. Your foot was on the gas and her life was on the line. Speeding catches up with you. 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
2: No, the one today. Oh,
3: No,
2: we're not doing anything. 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

0: Ella Langley and Morgan Wallen up one to number four with I Can't Love You Anymore. Corey Kett is my co-host this week, and we're kind of between two Morgan Wallen songs here on the countdown, so we got to talk about them, and we should, because your first number one, Wild As Her, was written by Morgan.
1: Yeah.
0: What did he ever say to you about that?
1: Man, I didn't even know if he knew. You know, he's got so much going on. He's got 72 songs in the top 10 right now, you know.
0: He does. He does,
1: so
0: indeed.
1: I don't know if, I didn't know if he was even aware of it at the time. But then, you know, fast forward a bit, and he made us an offer to come out on the road with him, and brought me out on stage, and we got to sing some songs together, and those are the biggest shows we ever played. So clearly, he was made aware at some point.
0: Yeah, but doing a stadium show for you in Houston, Warren, had to be like out of body experience.
1: That's probably the best way to explain it. And you know what's cool about that show, and speaks to Morgan's like thoroughness, his thought that he puts into each show in the lineup. It was me, Ko Wetzel, and Morgan. Mm-hmm. He could have had anybody, and he chose Ko and he chose us. And I think it's because he knew in the state of Texas, these people are going to love this lineup. And that was a really cool thing for me to see. And, you know, Ko and I both talked about that show. Just like, man, how crazy was it to be playing a football stadium in the state of Texas? It was just

0: I don't know if we'll ever be able to thank Morgan enough for the opportunity. That's the biggest show either of us have ever played.
1: Yeah, I would think that has to be a pretty huge thrill. And we're talking about Morgan Wallen, who is next at number 3 with Don't We.

0: Morgan Wallen once again at number three, Don't We?
1: I'm Corey Kent, and coming up, Lon and I will have the number one song in the U.S. of A.
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It's only going to be 103 today. Well, it's cooler than a volcano. Here's MacArthur, Artie, Cherish, McGraw, and Wallace.

0: 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This is the show.
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15: It's showtime.
16: Yeah.
17: That's a lot of lollipops.
16: You call it a lollipop? You call it a sucker? What's your favorite?
17: Lollipop.
16: I like the Tootsie Roll ones. The Tootsie Pops.
17: Yes, the Tootsie. I guess. Those are my grandpa's favorites. He'd get them in that bundle that came with like 10, you know?
16: Or dentists always do dum-dums, but they're just so little. It's like, really?
17: Well, you don't need a big one.
16: I mean,
17: if you want a return customer, give them all the candy in the world.
16: In the 70s, exactly. You should overload it. In the 70s, there used to be like, how many licks does it take to get to the middle of a Tootsie Pop?
17: Yeah.
16: And then one, two, three.
17: I love that. I think they still have that commercial.
16: One of my favorite things to do with a lollipop is to go, you have it in your mouth, right?
17: Uh-huh.
16: And then go, oh, my nose. And then you put your hand like you're going to twist your nose and then bite the lollipop. It goes,
17: oh.
16: And it looks pretty cool.
17: It looks like
16: you have a bad cartilage. Well, it's Monday. It's National Lollipop Day. It's National Moon Day. We have to get into that, too.
17: Yeah.
16: Because we have Mooney Boulevard, so it's big around here.
17: Yes, it sure is. Yeah.
16: It goes all the way through Visalia to Tulare.
17: Yes.
16: How far does Mooney go? I don't even know.
17: At the dead ends, kind of down there.
16: Dead ends?
17: Down into the highway.
16: Yeah, so we got Moon Chat, lollipops, lots of stuff to get through. And don't forget, Thursday we're going to be in Woodlake for the free concert.
17: Yes, everybody's free.
16: I just found out, like, all the cool people are going. Not cool people, too.
17: Right.
16: So, but they're all going to be there. So write it down. It's going to be fun with KJ.
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1: 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There's a traffic hazard southbound 99 just north of the Merritt drive-off ramp, about a half mile. That's a stalled vehicle. Car fire on Sumner Avenue just east of Wakefield, and a collision on East Clinton just west of 6th. Watch out for construction continuing northbound and southbound 99 between Prosperity and Hillman, and KRC Safety reminds you to slow for the cone zones.
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4: 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A dairy in Merced County wants to

0: at around 1,700 cows, bringing it to nearly 10,000 head. Nearby residents say they are concerned about odors, air quality, and potential impact on groundwater. The case is drawing statewide attention because the decision could help shape how California reviews future dairy expansion projects. That's especially important in Tulare, the nation's top dairy-producing county. While producers continue investing in methane-reducing technology while facing growing environmental regulations, as California balances climate goals with community concerns, the outcome could influence the future of dairy growth throughout the Central Valley.
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1: Is Darius Rucker retiring anytime soon? We'll find out.
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2: Well, Willie Nelson, he is releasing a new memoir in November, and this one's actually a really cute little love story, so it's in honor of his wife, Annie.
0: Annie?
2: She's still with us. She is not dead or gone yet. Yes. The title is The Last Leaf, Reflections on a Late Life Creativity and My Longest Love Affair.
0: That's a lot.
2: It is a long title, yes. He says the backbone of the book is his love story with Annie. Calls her a heroine and talks about how she took care of him when he almost died from COVID.
0: Oh, heroine is in good. Like, yes. Like a hero girl.
2: Yes.
0: Not a drug needle in the arm.
2: No.
3: Simmer down now.
2: Darius Rucker, is he retiring or not?
4: 2 years. I've been really looking at it. I played 110 shows last year. What am I doing? You know, I still like making records and playing and everything, but I'm really starting to like being home a lot. I'm looking at maybe doing a tour, one more big Hootie thing. And
5: you're going to do a Hootie thing?
4: If we call it, I got to do one more Hootie thing. We have to finish at Williams-Brice Stadium.
0: He needs to blow his nose. Hootie and the Blow Your Nose Fish.
2: He sounds a little nasally, yep. But, I mean, Hootie and the Blowfish, he's going to knock it out with that kind of tour. That is
0: pretty cool.
2: That's amazing. I love that.
0: He might wear shoes. I don't know. He might.
2: Probably not. Zach Bryan's got a new song.

0: summertime heat continues this week. Good morning, South Valley, and happy Monday. Sunny skies for most of the day, about the same amount of heat as we had this weekend. Highs right around 100 degrees. Some clouds moving in tonight. Increasing humidity, too. Overnight lows will be in the upper 60s to low 70s. Mostly sunny to partly cloudy Tuesday. Highs in the valley floor will be in the low triple digits. At the same time, there will be an increase in the potential for thunderstorms over the Sierra Nevada. Now back on the valley floor, triple digits continue for the rest of the week, but nothing extreme. For Visalia and Hanford both, expect a high of 100 today, overnight low 68 degrees. With the Central Valley's most accurate forecast, I'm KC24 Chief Meteorologist AJ Fox.
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0: Johnny Mornings, 106.7 K Jug Country. All right, so I've lived out in the country pretty much most of my life. Like, just out, not far enough to where there's mice involved.
1: Right.
0: And, you know, so growing up out by Sanger, we had lots of cats and mice and stuff. And now we're getting ready to go camping, and so I was pulling these boxes out. Well, one of the boxes is, like, a bunch of pictures of me from the Bahamas and, like, stuff that I should have probably put in a better box.
1: And, yeah, probably. See,
0: and some cassettes. And I open the box, and surprise, there's mice.
1: Oh, they're coming out at you?
0: Out. Oh. And they ripped all the tape out of a cassette and made a nest.
1: Of course they did.
0: Which looked kind of cool.
1: Yeah.
0: But I'm like, you idiots. And this isn't on we moved to my front porch. So we pulled all these things out, get the camping gear. Well, I was going to get a cat because we have indoor cats. Mm-hmm. And we have feral outdoor cats, too, but I can't have them come over. Mm-mm. I was trying to explain the cat. Okay, look, there's mice in there. We're going to get nothing. They were scared.
1: Yeah.
0: But then my lovely pit bull retriever, Ellie, who loves Frisbees and that's her thing, I brought her outside and she heard them.
1: Oh.
0: And she's on it. And then, no lie, I'm not going to show you pictures, but 7 kills in 48 seconds. I was just like, go! And then, over there.
1: Oh.
0: And there's a birdcage out there.
1: My goodness.
0: Where the mice always jump in the birdcage. The bird's like, get them out of here. And Ellie's like, taking direction. It was like.
1: She was on it. She was a mouser.
0: I was so proud of her. And she doesn't eat them, but she does not. They're having a bad day because it's like 4 chomps, spit out. 4 chomps. It was like watching a hot dog eating champ. Just go, go. But she spit them out.
1: Yeah.
0: And I was like, it's kind of gross, but then. But here's the weirdest part, the stupidest thing I did. They were all, I would say, because I don't know how aged mice are, but they weren't full-grown mice, but they were like, I'd say, teenagers.
1: Yeah, okay.
0: But then I came across, there's one little guy, and he was like either runt or he was like a little brother. And I let him live. I took him, and I released him. And then I thought afterwards, I go, oh, that's every movie.
1: Yeah,
0: that's like,
1: they're going to come back and kill you.

0: with like all their cousins.
1: He got to watch me bring in a beast to eat his friends.
0: Yeah, he's going to bring his friends and family to eat.
1: And I go, I am just done. It's my fault. I did it. But Ellie is a mouser. Cats, you're fired.
0: Yep.
1: And she's
0: Ellie's job from now on.
1: Oh, now that's all she wants to do. I go, we don't have any more. We're not going to get any more, I hope.
0: Oh.
1: She's like, oh, mouse? Frisbee? Mouse? Ball? What are we doing?
0: Oh, my God. You're going to have to get a toy one.
1: Oh, God. Yeah, you're right.
0: Like a Kong one. That way she can.
1: And she has no sense of slow. Like, if I have a laser pointer and I put it on your back, you're getting hit hard.
0: Oh, my goodness.
1: She's like a muscle. And to jam your face in a box so hard. And she loved it. It's her thing.
0: That is her thing. And she loves you, so she'll do anything for
1: Ellie
0: you.
1: Ellie Mae Mouser. I love her.
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3: 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There's a traffic hazard southbound 99 just north of the Merritt drive-off ramp, about a half mile. That's a stalled vehicle. Car fire on Sumner Avenue just east of Wakefield and a collision on East Clinton just west of 6th. Watch out for construction continuing northbound and southbound 99 between Prosperity and Hillman. And KRC Safety reminds you to slow for the cone zones.
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0: 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It's absolutely free. Morgan Wallen, how many cigarettes do you need?
1: 20.

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0: believe. I believe they did put a man on the moon, and it's celebrated. What are we honoring?
1: It's the Apollo 11 landing on the moon, July 20th, 1969.
0: And you understand, and I grew up in the 70s, and we all drank Tang and Space Sticks, and it was kind of the thing.
1: Yeah, it was a huge deal for your generation.
0: Yeah, and so when you grew up, you were born in 81, right?
1: So it was already a thing, but...
0: Yeah, but it was more for you guys. The space shuttle was... That's all newfangled. Ours was rocket ships and... And honestly, there hasn't been someone on the moon since 72, so it's been a...
1: I
0: was five, so I didn't... But everything, like the Buzz Lightyear, we're real people. For us, it was, Major Matt Mason or Armstrong, and, all those guys were... Neil Armstrong was a hero. Everybody wanted to be those guys. And
1: well, it's the 57th anniversary. That is crazy to me that no one has...
0: Yeah, some people say it didn't happen.
1: Oh, yeah, there's always conspiracy theories.
0: But I remember I drank Tang because the spaceman drank it. That's what
1: I
0: did.
1: I have it in my cabinet currently because I grew up on it.
0: Okay, yeah, and space sticks were like these, like, because astronauts had to eat with their helmet on and,
1: Yeah, they were like freeze-dried.
0: Yeah. It's a whole cool thing. And then, right here in town, we have Mooney Boulevard, which has nothing to do with the moon, but...
1: No, I think they named it after people that we started... You know how we would moon people out the window or the back of the truck?
0: Oh, that's it. So that's where... Actually, mooning started here in Visalia. I did not know that.
1: Yeah, it's not confirmed nor denied.
0: Every movie in the 70s and 80s, they had that. It was like mandatory bus comes by and someone's mooning.
1: Absolutely.
0: But now you can't even do that anymore.
1: No.
0: It's illegal.
1: Don't you have to like register as a...
0: offender? Yeah, probably.
1: Oh, Lord. We can't do anything these days. A little mooning.
0: Remember the good old days when we could drop trout and show everybody? But look, if you're a moon enthusiast, they're looking for people. The European Space Council they basically are going to populate. The idea is when we wreck the planet here, there'll be people living up there, but... It's a one-way ticket. You're not going to come back. Yeah. So
1: you just populating and then they take all the babies from you?
0: You're populating. You're making babies up there. You're basically committing yourself to saving mankind by living on the moon and
1: interesting. Yeah.
0: But if you want to do it, there's a whole organization to have babies on the moon.
2: Attention nerds, geeks, dweebs, dorks, and spazoids. The European Space Agency is now recruiting people just like you to fly to the moon and father children to repopulate the Earth. That's right. All your spastic sci-fi late-night dreams have just come true. Say goodbye to Dungeons & Dragons and pornographic Asian

0: get ready for the real thing. Finally, you'll interact with real women while remaining in the same closed-off sheltered environment you're currently accustomed to. That's right. In your new nerdorific lunar den of iniquity, your single mission will be to make babies. Sure, you'll still put women to sleep with endless discussions about the Borg and the exact location of the holodeck, but now they'll have no place to run. That's right. Finally, you'll have a chance to spread your cyberspace Ritalin-induced joystick-clutching seed to other human beings. Not to mention the fact that you'll be repopulating the Earth with more people who are afraid to go outside. So, say goodbye to the hot chick from Tomb Raider and get ready to touch real human flesh with the European Space Agency. Warning, even on the moon, the European Space Agency can't guarantee that you won't be rejected.
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2: 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There's a traffic hazard southbound 99 just north of the Merritt drive-off ramp, about a half mile. That's a stalled vehicle. Car fire on Sumner Avenue just east of Wakefield and a collision on East Clinton just west of 6. Watch out for construction continuing northbound and southbound 99 between Prosperity and Hillman. And KRC Safety reminds you to slow for the cone zones.
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0: darling.
1: Darling Mornings 106.7 KJ Country. We're going to be in Woodlake on Thursday. Let's get Kelsey Hart free show. This guy right here, John Morgan, he played our free show last year.

0: Mornings 106.7 K Jug Country. It is time for the good, the bad, and the ugly, where we scour the internet to find something good, something bad, and something ugly.
1: The good today, a man in Washington, he's being called a hero. His name's Paul Jackson, and he was on driving on Interstate 5 up there in Washington and noticed this SUV was clearly doing something wrong, and so he kind of came up on the side of her and noticed that she was having a medical emergency.
2: It was something I didn't even really think about. I just did it. My rescue car, my Batmobile, is a Kia Forte, perfect for stopping cars. I saw her, the car bouncing on the wall. Her face is up out of it, eyes rolled back in the back of her head. I didn't want anything to go south. Slowly guided her to a stop.
0: I want to stop you in a Kia.
1: Well, the crazy thing is there was also a kid in the back seat.
0: Oh, man.
1: Yeah, and so he saw that little baby's face in fear because mama's probably having a seizure, what it kind of sounded like. So he was brave and struck him with his own Kia.
0: And bad. So here's the thing. If you're going to play that maneuver where you switch from the driver's seat to the passenger seat, switch together at a stoplight, make sure it's in park, because this guy did that, got up, and he's switching, and his car backed into the car behind him, which just happened to be a cop.
1: Oh.
0: So like, not only are we switching seats, which is not easy. For a guy my size, not an easy thing.
1: No. We just call those Chinese fire drills.
0: Well, that's when you get out and run around, right?
1: Yeah,
0: this is inside.
1: Oh, inside.
0: He's like, okay, you go over here, you go there.
1: Gotcha.
0: Got my foot in the glove box. Ouch. And then, bam, cop car. Idiot.
1: Ding dong, a loony. The ugly today. Well, a man gets stuck in a porta potty. This seems to be happening more and more often lately. And this one, he's looking for a Mountain Dew.
3: Knocked again. The man inside said he was not going to get out. They looked inside and didn't see anybody. The lid was closed. No one was in the restroom. It kind of startled them. All of a sudden, a head popped out of the toilet and he said, "I'm in here." He told them he was retrieving a Mountain Dew bottle that he dropped in from the night before. After it was cut open, the man was able to exit the toilet. Fire department did hook up water to their truck and gave him a free shower.
0: Wow.
1: Oh,
0: all right, so many levels. Okay, I think snorkeling's fun, but not in a toilet.
1: No, absolutely.
0: And they couldn't find, what did you say? You couldn't find me popped up? And
1: I was just imagining a whack-a-mole.
0: So, first, I mean, I almost could understand if it was, I don't know, something like expensive sunglasses or whatever.
1: Heck no.
0: Mountain Dew.
1: Nope. Unless my kid is in there and he can't get out on his own, nothing's worth it.
0: Mountain don't.
1: Yes,
0: right? No, don't.
1: Just don't.
0: Don't snorkel and poop.

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2: Summertime heat continues this week. Good morning, South Valley, and happy Monday. Sunny skies for most of the day. About the same amount of heat as we had this weekend. Highs right around 100 degrees. Some clouds moving in tonight. Increasing humidity, too. Overnight lows will be in the upper 60s to low 70s. Mostly sunny to partly cloudy Tuesday. Highs in the valley floor will be in the low triple digits. At the same time, there will be an increase in the potential for thunderstorms over the Sierra Nevada. Now back on the valley floor, triple digits continue for the rest of the week, but nothing extreme. For Visalia and Hanford both, expect a high of 100 today, overnight low 68 degrees. With the Central Valley's most accurate forecast, I'm KC24 Chief Meteorologist AJ Fox.
3: Emergencies can happen at any time. In California, that can mean the next wildfire, windstorm, earthquake, flood,

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0: Friday mornings, 106.7 KJUG Country. And I just want to say right now, I'm looking for the man that shot my paw. It's Labrador Rescue of Fresno, and I've got Amy Shuckley in here. Now, what's your official Tulare job?
1: I'm back. Currently, I am on the Tulare County Board of Supervisors.
0: Right.
1: Yeah. Former Visalia City Council.
0: I'm sort of bored sometimes when we talk about that in politics.
1: Come to a meeting sometime.
0: That's good stuff. No, we're here to talk about, we do this every year and I love it. Friday, July 24th. It is a charity poker tournament benefiting the Labrador Retriever Rescue of Fresno. And I'm very excited to play in this again this year. And it's at Club One Casino.
1: It is. They've been very nice over the last 3 years. We've had this charity poker tournament. Labrador Retriever Rescue of Fresno is an all-volunteer organization, 501(c). They do amazing work, and it says Labrador Retriever of Fresno, but they serve Tulare County also. There's foster folks here. I adopted from them a few years ago, and again, they don't have a facility. They don't pay anybody.
0: Right.
1: They just rescue labs and then...
0: And finding homes. And labs, as you know, they take a little bit of extra energy. I have a pit bull lab mix.
1: Elvis? Is it Elvis? No.
0: Ellie.
1: Okay.
0: Yeah. I'm going to call her Elvis now. I think that's good. She'll like that. No, but I mean, it's a lot of energy and a lot of, and it takes a special person to be that person.
1: Well, and especially with the mix, you said a pit bull lab?
0: Yeah.
1: Well, yeah. You know what they'll do? After they rip your leg off, they'll bring it back to you. They'll retrieve it.
0: Yeah. They're so good about that.
1: Yeah, they're great. But what are we going to do? Not have dogs?
0: Exactly.
1: No. Yeah.
0: No, I love it. And I really think this is a great thing because, you know, there's somebody out there listening right now that thinks, man, I should adopt a lab. Well, they're looking for people all the time.
1: They are always looking for folks. They have a great website, labrescuefresno.org. Also, for the people.

0: people who think, you know, I wanted to try playing poker before, but I'm too intimidated.
1: Right.
0: This night is not a night of intimidation. It's a lot of fun, a lot of rookie poker players. You're playing, you know, it's a $100 buy-in.
1: Right.
0: Once you do that, you get these fake chips, $7,500 worth of fake chips, and you play, and you have a good time. You can win prizes. It's just a great time.
1: And there's little food, and they do such a good job.
0: Oh, yeah, we're going to have a great taco bar, and that's included.
1: Who doesn't want that?
0: Exactly.
1: And it really is a very cool thing. I love your poster. We got more details on it, but it's $100 a person. The sooner you get in, the better. But if they do that, is there a website we want to go to, or how do we do that?
0: Yeah, you can go to, again, labrescuefresno.org, and you can register there or through Venmo. If you sign up by the 17th, but I know we're past that date today. If you sign up and say Gnarly Charlie sent you, we'll give you those additional $1,000 in chips that the early signups are going to get.
1: Finally, I can do something for you. I love it. That's
0: well,
1: great.
0: Well, and if you're there, maybe we'll put a little bounty on your head, and whoever knocks you out gets a little bonus.
1: So that's right, and dog treats.
0: There you go, for Ellie.
1: For Ellie, she'll love it. Yeah, we can do that. I'll totally let you do that. So.
0: Also, if you want to call me, 559-280-3054. I can give you more information or sign you up or whatever we need to do to get you playing.
1: I love this. And I think it's one of the cool things that Club One does. Kyle, who's the owner, Kyle Kirkland.
0: Yeah.
1: He's got a cat rescue.
0: He does.
1: I'm
0: surprised. We won't hold that against him. He's a good guy. Cats, okay.
1: I'm just saying, dog rescue. He's being nice about it. So.
0: Yeah, he does a lot of different, Valley Children's. You do the Valley Children's one. Whatever you need, he'll help us out.
1: Have fun and do something great for the community.
0: Absolutely.
1: So I'm looking forward to it.
0: Great.
1: But come out and sign up. It's a charity poker tournament. Labrador Retriever Rescue of Fresno. Thank you, Amy, for coming in.
0: Thank you, Gnarly.
1: Always a pleasure. Thank you.
0: Thank you, my friend.
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3: 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There's a collision, minor injuries on 99 northbound, just north of Avenue 24. That's a big rig involved incident. And a collision, no injuries, 180 westbound at the Chestnut off-ramp and 180 just east of Cove Avenue, another accident, and one at West Cam, just west of Butte. KRC Safety reminds you to slow for the cone zones.
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Not only is it a Monday, it's triple digits heat today. 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Crazy.

0: Johnny Mornings 106.7 K Jug Country. So there is something going around that is causing explosive diarrhea. It's Cyclospora S or something like that. Is that right?
1: Uh-huh.
0: Yeah. Or
1: it's parasite.
0: I call it the Squirtle Turtle. Or
1: Squirtle Turtles. Oh, my goodness. I was calling it the Romaine Roulette.
0: Oh, that's pretty good. The number two flu. There's that one.
1: Oh, Operation Evacuation.
0: Code Brown Buffet. I don't know. Whatever you want to call it. I guess it's painful, and it's coming from salad.
1: Mm-hmm.
0: And like
1: causes you to do a little toilet tango.
0: Perfect. It's a perfect excuse. I'm not eating my greens because really, it's roulette. You know, you don't know.
1: You don't know what you're going to get. So symptoms usually start about a week after exposure.
0: Oh no! So you can't even nail it down to anything.
1: No, you can't.
0: Oh,
1: yeah,
0: gosh.
1: It's terrible. Yeah, watery diarrhea, cramps, bloating, nausea, fatigue.
0: And that's just a pain. That's the worst.
1: Yeah, and especially like when kids or men get it.
0: I represent that.
1: Yeah, you guys are terrible little sick people.
0: I don't know. I just know me, and I am.
1: Yes.
0: I am all of that.
1: Every male I know is a big baby when they get sick.
0: You don't understand. Oh.
1: Be like, yeah, I do. I had it last week.
0: Gina rolls her eyes. I know. You guys could give birth, pick up the baby, put it in your papoose, keep working.
1: Yep. Your papoose.
0: Just keep working. You don't care.
1: Yeah, no, you have to. You just keep going.
0: But the main thing is you got to really wash your hands and then wash your food.
1: Yeah, wash your hands, wash your produce, keep fruits and veggies separate from like raw meat. I don't know who mixes all

0: that anyway. Like, use a separate cutting board and all the things. Refrigerate things.
1: Also, if your lettuce looks like it was slimed by Ghostbusters, don't eat it.
0: Oh, well, that. All right. Oh, no.
1: See, and I do this all the time. I play refrigerator roulette. I go, I don't know. And Jeannie goes, you can't, you're going to eat it? I go, I'm going to try it, see what I think.
0: Oh.
1: I go, I smell, and I go, yeah, I'm all right. And I'm the worst one.
0: My mom, she's like, oh, that's been 3 days. You got to throw it out. I'm like, Mom, it's at our house, like 7 days, and then it's questionable.
1: Until I see the slime or I smell funny, I'm eating it. I don't care.
0: Oh, man. Follow it up with some hot sauce. My dad said it kills everything.
1: Well, I grew up with, I don't have a 14-minute rule.
0: Mm-hmm.
1: Until the shag? You eat it, you'll be fine. I don't know, but be careful. It's still a thing out there, and it's real.
0: It is still a thing, yes. So, and when in doubt, just skip the mystery salad for a minute.
1: There it is. Strong to the spinach. Wait, to the finish, because I eat me spinach? No, you don't. You'll be on the toilet.
0: That's a tongue twister.
1: Yes, it is.
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1: 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There's a collision, minor injuries on 99 northbound, just north of Avenue 24. That's a big rig involved incident. And a collision, no injuries, 180 westbound at the Chestnut off-ramp and 180 just east of Cove Avenue, another accident. And 10 West Cam, just west of Butte. KRC Safety reminds you to slow for the cone zones. Visalia.

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3: A Central Valley dairy expansion fight could have a ripple effect for Tulare County and the rest of California. A dairy in Merced County wants to add around 1,700 cows, bringing it to nearly 10,000 head. Nearby residents say they are concerned about odors, air quality, and potential impact on groundwater. The case is drawing statewide attention because the decision could help shape how California reviews future dairy expansion projects. That's especially important in Tulare, the nation's top dairy-producing county. While producers continue investing in methane-reducing technology, while facing growing environmental regulations. As California balances climate goals with community concerns, the outcome could influence the future of dairy growth throughout the Central Valley.
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0: Gnarly Mornings 106.7 KJUG Country Shop. My love, it's the what? The what?
1: Yeah, so a DNA test turned out to be a lifetime plot twist for two guys in North Dakota.
2: January 26, 1988, only Kyle and I were born in that hospital that day. It's the only time we've ever been together.
3: My aunt Martha and I were on Ancestry.com. I had done further DNA testing on my raising mom, Evelyn Newton, that came out conclusively that, you know, she was biologically my brother's mom, but she didn't match with me on the platform. We kind of concluded and said, basically, look, Kyle, you were switched at birth.
0: Oh, my gosh.
1: I know. You hear of these things, but they don't happen very often, but yet they do.
0: You know, my raising mom, I found out that I got another mom? I got my raising mom, and I know you don't know because you don't know.
1: You don't know them. Like,
0: the only reason they found out is because the DNA stuff, right?
1: Yeah, the Ancestry.com. So nothing matched with his own family.
0: So think about that, how that's probably happened many times.
1: And yeah, and I'm surprised that we don't find out more because of this whole, like, the DNA testing.
0: Right. I remember, you know, you grow up and it all of a sudden doesn't add up. You're like, wait a minute.
1: Yeah. There was
0: a guy that had... He'd had children with all the women on the block. So he was like, and he got away with it until this came out. And all of a sudden, like, wait a minute, this is not adding up.
1: Oh, no. Yeah, these guys were born at the same time in that North Dakota hospital and then somehow switched. And
0: could you imagine, like, everyone's tall in my family?
1: And you come out like you're 5'2".
0: Or you're super athletic, or you just don't look like anybody.
1: I know. And then... Well, then you start looking like the people that you hang out with, or have you noticed that? You know, you kind of blend in.
0: Well, so now they're suing the hospital, I guess. That's the plan.
1: Yeah, for emotional distress, negligence, and medical malpractice.
0: And they're denying it.
1: Yeah.
0: So it's like, whoa.
1: And I don't know how that works later on either.
0: It's like, I think you say, I don't know what you're talking about.
1: Right. And back in the 80s, like, how well was documentation?
0: Exactly.
1: You know, and it's all paper back then. There wasn't computers.
0: Who am I?
1: Yeah. And you don't know.
0: Yeah. And then all, you know, stuff like this has been going on for years.
1: Oh, yeah. Would you want to know if your family wasn't your real family?
0: Well, yeah, but because I'd be curious about, now I have two families.
1: Yeah.
0: I want to see them, you know?
1: Yeah.
0: What if like, it's like, this is where I belong. I've been missing this the whole time.
1: I don't think that's
0: you vegetable eating idiots. I'm all of these meat guys over here. I don't know, but you'd have to sue. And
1: I don't know if I would sue either. Like.

0: It's been 38 years.
1: Oh, I know. I would sue. If get cash and a new family. Who doesn't want that?
0: Cash and a new family.
1: Win-win.
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4: Summertime heat continues this week. Good morning, South Valley, and happy Monday. Sunny skies for most of the day, about the same amount of heat as we had this weekend. Highs right around 100 degrees. Some clouds moving in tonight. Increasing humidity, too. Overnight lows will be in the upper 60s to low 70s. Mostly sunny to partly cloudy Tuesday. Highs in the valley floor will be in the low triple digits. At the same time, there will be an increase in the potential for thunderstorms over the Sierra Nevada. Now back on the valley floor, triple digits continue for the rest of the week, but nothing extreme. For Visalia and Hanford both, expect a high of 100 today, overnight low 68 degrees. With the Central Valley's most accurate forecast, I'm KC24 Chief Meteorologist AJ Fox.
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0: 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All right, so I've lived out in the country pretty much most of my life. Like, just out, not far enough to where there's mice involved.
1: Right.
0: And, you know, so growing up out by Sanger, we had lots of cats and mice and stuff. And now we're getting ready to go camping, and so I was pulling these boxes out. Well, one of the boxes is, like, a bunch of pictures of me from the Bahamas and, like, stuff that I should have probably put in a better box.
1: And, yeah, probably.
0: And some cassettes. And I open the box, and surprise, there's my...
1: Oh, they're coming out at you?
0: Out. Oh. And they ripped all the tape out of a cassette and made a nest.
1: Of course they did.
0: Which looked kind of cool.
1: Yeah.
0: But I'm like, you idiots. And this isn't on my... We moved to my front porch, so we pulled all these things out, get the camping gear. Well, I was going to get a cat, because we have indoor cats. Mm-hmm. And we have feral outdoor cats, too, but I can't have them come over. Mm-mm. I was trying to explain the cat. Okay, look, there's mice in there. We're going to get nothing. They were scared.
1: Yeah.
0: But then my lovely pit bull retriever, Ellie, who loves Frisbees, and that's her thing. I brought her outside, and she heard them.
1: Oh.
0: And she's on it. And then, no lie, I'm not going to show you pictures, but 7 kills in 48 seconds. I was just like...

0: And then over there, over there, over there. Oh. And there's a birdcage out there. Goodness. Where the mice always jump in the birdcage. The bird's like, get them out of here. And Ellie's like, taking direction. It was like.
1: She was on it. She was a mouser.
0: I'm so proud of her. And she doesn't eat them. But she does not. They're having a bad day because it's like four chomps, spit out. Four chomps. It was like watching a hot dog eating champ. Just go, yeah. Go, go. But she spit them out.
1: Yeah.
0: And I was like, it's kind of gross. But here's the weirdest part, the stupidest thing I did. They were all, I would say, because I don't know how aged mice are, but they weren't full grown mice. But they were like, I'd say, teenagers.
1: Yeah, okay.
0: But then I came across, there's one little guy. And he was like either runt or he was like a little brother. And I let him live. I took him and I released him. And then I thought afterwards, I go, oh, that's every movie.
1: Yeah.
0: That's
1: like, they're going to come back and kill you with like all their cousins.
0: He got to watch me bring in a beast to eat his friends.
1: Yeah, he's going to bring his friends and family to eat.
0: And I go, I am just done. It's my fault. I did it. But Ellie is a mouser. Cats, you're fired.
1: Yep.
0: And she's
1: Ellie's job from now on.
0: Oh, now that's all she was. I go, we don't have any more. We're not going to get any more, I hope. Oh. She's like, oh, mouse? Frisbee? Mouse? Ball? What are we doing?
1: Oh, my God. You're going to have to get a toy one.
0: Oh, God. Yeah, you're right.
1: Like a Kong one. That way she can.
0: And she has no sense of slow. Like, if I have a laser pointer and I put it on your back, you're getting hit hard.
1: Oh, my goodness.
0: She's like a muscle. And to jam your face in a box so hard. And she loved it. It's her thing.
1: That is her thing. And she loves you, so she'll do anything for
0: Ellie
1: you.
0: Ellie Mae Mouser. I love her.
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3: 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There's a collision, minor injuries on 99 northbound, just north of Avenue 24. That's a big rig involved incident. And a collision, no injuries, 180 westbound at the Chestnut off-ramp and 180 just east of Cove Avenue, another accident, and 10 West Cam, just west of Butte. KRC Safety reminds you to slow for the cone zones.

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1: Is Darius Rucker retiring?
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1: Or is he going to Hootie and the Blowfish?
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1: Hey, y'all, it's Cody Johnson, and here's Trisha Dean with the Nashville Scene on K-Jug Country.
2: Well, Willie Nelson, he is releasing a new memoir in November, and this one's actually a really cute little love story, so it's in honor of his wife, Annie.
1: Annie?
2: Yeah, Annie. She's still with us. She is not dead or gone yet. Yes. The title is The Last Leaf, Reflections on a Late Life Creativity and My Longest Love Affair.
0: That's a lot.
2: It is a long title, yes. He says the backbone of the book is his love story with Annie. Calls her a heroine and talks about how she took care of him when he almost died from COVID.
0: Oh, heroine is in good. Like, yes. Like a hero girl.
2: Yes.
0: Not a drug needle in the arm.
2: No.
3: Simmer down now.
2: Yeah, simmer down now. Darius Rucker, is he retiring or not?
4: 2 years. I've been really looking at it. I played 110 shows last year. What am I doing? You know, I still like making records and playing and everything, but I'm really starting to like being home a lot. I'm looking at maybe doing a tour, one more big Hootie thing. And
5: you're going to do a Hootie thing?
4: If we call it, I got to do one more Hootie thing. We have to finish the Williams Rice Day.
0: He needs to blow his nose. Hootie and the Blow Your Nose Fish.
2: He sounds a little nasally, yep. But, I mean, Hootie and the Blowfish, he's going to knock it out with that kind of tour. That is
0: pretty cool.
2: That's amazing. I love that.
0: He might wear shoes. I don't know. He might.
2: Probably not. Zach Bryan's got a new song.

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0: 622-1440. 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

0: Gnarly Mornings, 106.7 KJUG Country. You ever had that moment where you think, I am a horrible parent? Or someone tells you you're a bad parent.
1: Every day.
0: Yes. Like, why did I could have killed my kid? Oh, my gosh.
1: Yeah, well, or you need to put yourself on timeout.
0: Yes. Well, we found something to make us feel better about that. We found really bad parents in the animal kingdom. Like, what do we got here? We got
1: Seagulls. Yeah. So they have their babies, and I guess they can only recognize the scream or the little quack quack of their own babies.
0: Yes.
1: So if they wander off, they're going to get pecked to death by the other seagulls.
0: That's not very nice.
1: No, and mom just ignores it once they've wandered off too far.
0: Like, too bad.
1: Too bad, so sad. And you just peck them to death, it's fine.
2: Simmer down now.
0: Yeah, geez. Okay, I saw it was a mama kangaroo with a joey in their pocket being chased. She threw the baby out and kept going. And so the... Like, we'll eat this instead.
1: Yeah. Well, like I said, if I'm running, you better run faster or I'll just throw my apparently baby kangaroo.
0: Yes. Okay, what about the Komodo dragons, too?
1: Oh, they're terrible moms. So they just lay their eggs and then leave.
0: That's it. They're done.
1: That their job is done. But they may come back and eat them.
0: Yeah.
1: If need be.
0: So my buddy had chameleons, the little chameleons.
1: Oh, yeah.
0: In a cage. And he learned the hard way that when they have babies... Then mom would give them 2 to 3 days and then start eating them. So that's why you're get away. That's why you got to climb out. That's like Komodo dragons.
1: That's terrible.
0: It's horrible.
1: And then the one that kind of weirded me out the worst was the queen bees. So when other ladies are born in the bee system, they just off them right then and there.
0: So kill your sisters.
1: Yep. Every one of them.
0: Because I'm the queen bee.
1: Yes.
0: And you're not.
1: So weird.
0: Maybe that's what the bee's knees are. They give you the big knee to the face.
1: All of them.
0: You're not a bad parent. You're not like that.
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4: Summertime heat continues this week. Good morning, South Valley, and happy Monday. Sunny skies for most of the day. About the same amount of heat as we had this weekend. Highs right around 100 degrees. Some clouds moving in tonight. Increasing humidity, too. Overnight lows will be in the upper 60s to low 70s. Mostly sunny to partly cloudy Tuesday. Highs in the valley floor will be in the low triple digits. At the same time, there will be an increase in the potential for thunderstorms over the Sierra Nevada. Now back on the valley floor, triple digits continue for the rest of the week, but nothing extreme. For Visalia and Hanford both, expect a high of 100.

0: today. Overnight low 68 degrees. With the Central Valley's most accurate forecast, I'm KC24 Chief Meteorologist AJ Fox.
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106.7 K-Jug Country. I'm Vicky Pepper. Tucker Wetmore says he's not getting any hate mail from blondes because of this song. He's happy that they love it as much as brunettes.

0: 106.7 K-Jug Country with Kenny Chesney, who's dropping a new album in September. I'm Vicky Pepper. Coming up, a song that was a ballad, but Ben Gallagher turned it into a rocker. 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
5: 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A dairy in Merced County wants to add around 1,700 cows, bringing it to nearly 10,000 head. Nearby residents say they're concerned about odors, air quality, and potential impact on groundwater. The case is drawing statewide attention because the decision could help shape how California reviews future dairy expansion projects. That's especially important in Tulare, the nation's top dairy-producing county. While producers continue investing in methane-reducing technology, while facing growing environmental regulations. As California balances climate goals with community concerns, the outcome could influence the future of dairy growth throughout the Central Valley.
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1: 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I'm Vicky Pepper. Coming up, a personal song from Jelly Roll, his most personal one yet, I think, actually. 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

0: 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Within 2 minutes of going under, a child loses consciousness. Kaweah Health wants to remind you to please keep children safe around water this summer. At home, never leave a child alone in the bathtub. Keep toilet lids locked. 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

0: 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A lot of folks know that Cody Johnson used to work as a prison guard, but he says he's no saint. He's even been to jail himself a few times, just overnight, not sentenced or anything.
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Jason Aldean says this was going to be the first single from his Songs About Us album, but How Far Does a Goodbye Go came out first, and he actually thinks that wound up being a pretty good 1-2 punch. You've got Don't Tell on Me on K-Jug Country.

0: 106.7 Key Jug Country with George Burge and Luke Bryan. That collaboration came about after George Burge had been on the road opening for Luke, and Luke asked him to come on the tour bus and said, play me one of your unreleased songs. And that was the one that George decided to play for him. Well, Luke's reaction was favorable, so later on when he was ready to record, George reached out to Luke and said, hey, you want to be on this with me? And Luke was like, sure. I'm Vicky Pepper. Coming up, a dare from Jackson Dean, next on K-Jug Country.
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6: A Central Valley dairy expansion fight could have a ripple effect for Tulare County and the rest of California. A dairy in Merced County wants to add around 1,700 cows, bringing it to nearly 10,000 head. Nearby residents say they are concerned about odors, air quality, and potential impact on groundwater. The case is drawing statewide attention because the decision could help shape how California reviews future dairy expansion projects. That's especially important in Tulare, the nation's top dairy-producing county. While producers continue investing in methane-reducing technology, while facing growing environmental regulations. As California balances climate goals with community concerns, the outcome could influence the future of dairy growth throughout the Central Valley.
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0: 106.7 K Jug Country with Lainey Wilson, who played the Mid-State Fair on Friday. I'm Vicki Pepper. Coming up, Jason Aldean's songwriter John Morgan, next on K Jug Country.
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96.7 K-Jug Country. I'm Vicki Pepper. This Thursday, gather up the kids, some blankets and chairs, and head out to Woodlake City Park for show number 3 in the K-Jug Free Concert Series with Kelsey Hart. The party starts at 6. 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It is all thanks to Bud Light, our Central Valley Chevy dealers, and of course, K-Jug Country.

106.7 K Jug Country, Darius Rucker may be retiring sooner than any of us realized. He says he still likes making records and playing and everything, but he also really likes being home a lot. So he figures he's got another 2 years of doing full-scale touring ahead of him.

106.7 K-Jug Country. I'm Vicki Pepper. Welcome to the drive-thru lunch. We're going to spend the hour playing your requests and dedications. Fred and Visalia asked for this one from Alan Jackson. It's Living on Love on K-Jug Country.

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6: The heat we have today will stay put all week. Good afternoon, South Valley. Happy Monday. Highs right around 100 degrees today. Still sunny, but clouds start to move in this evening. The humidity is going to go up a bit overnight as well. Lows will be in the upper 60s to low 70s. Mostly sunny to partly cloudy for Tuesday. Highs in the valley floor will be in lower triple digits. Better chances of afternoon thunderstorms over the Sierra Nevada most of this week, and most valley cities will have afternoons in triple digits, but nothing extreme that same time frame. 100 or 101 each day through the weekend. For Tulare, expect an overnight low of 71, Tuesday's high, 101. In Lemoore, an overnight low of 69, and on Tuesday, 100 degrees exactly. With the Central Valley's most accurate forecast, I'm KC24 Chief Meteorologist AJ Fox.
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106.7 K-Jug Country. I'm Vicki Pepper. What is Riley Green most proud of in his career? It's actually not his musical accomplishments. I'll tell you what, right after Think As You Drunk on K-Jug.

0: 106.7 K Jug Country with Riley Green, who says the thing he's most proud of in his life is his farm and being able to take care of his parents. I'm Vicky Pepper. Coming up, Grammy winner Ashley McBride next on K Jug Country.
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10: The heat we have today will stay put all week. Good afternoon, South Valley. Happy Monday. Highs right around 100 degrees today. Still sunny, but clouds start to move in this evening. The humidity is going to go up a bit overnight as well. Lows will be in the upper 60s to low 70s. Mostly sunny to partly cloudy for Tuesday. Highs in the valley floor will be in lower triple digits. Better chances of afternoon thunderstorms over the Sierra Nevada most of this week, and most valley cities will have afternoons in triple digits, but nothing extreme that same time frame, 100 or 101 each day through the weekend. For Tulare, expect an overnight low of 71, Tuesday's high, 101. In Lemoore, an overnight low of 69, and on Tuesday, 100 degrees exactly. With the Central Valley's most accurate forecast, I'm KC24 Chief Meteorologist AJ Fox.
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0: 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I'm Vicki Pepper. Coming up, a guy who just played the Mid-State Fair on Saturday, Eric Church, is next on K Jug Country.
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0: 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I'm Vicky Pepper. Coming up, the song Hudson Westbrook says is his favorite that he's ever written, next on K Jug Country.
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4: The heat we have today will stay put all week. Good afternoon, South Valley. Happy Monday. Highs right around 100 degrees today. Still sunny, but clouds start to move in this evening. The humidity is going to go up a bit overnight as well. Lows will be in the upper 60s to low 70s. Mostly sunny to partly cloudy for Tuesday. Highs in the valley floor will be in lower triple digits. Better chances of afternoon thunderstorms over the Sierra Nevada most of this week, and most valley cities will have afternoons in triple digits, but nothing extreme that same time frame. 100 or 101 each day through the weekend. For Tulare, expect an overnight low of 71, Tuesday's high, 101. In Lemoore, an overnight low of 69, and on Tuesday, 100 degrees exactly. With the Central Valley's most accurate

0: 106.7 K Jug Country with Jason Aldean, who's playing the Save Mart Center next month. I'm Vicky Pepper. Coming up, a guy I probably wouldn't recognize if he wasn't wearing his Bass Pro Shops hat. Chris Jansen is next on K Jug Country.
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106.7 K-Jug Country. I'll admit, I had no idea the World Cup was such a big deal until this year. I just hope both teams had fun.

Neal is in next. When it is time to say goodbye to this Monday, he's going to help keep us company for the ride home with a drive at 5 and an hour of nonstop K-Jug country. I leave you with the guy who played the Mid-State Fair in a pre-show concert last week, Chris Stapleton on K-Jug country.

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1: 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In the South Valley, a non-specific road hazard on westbound 198 just east of 12th Avenue in Hanford. Collisions, hit and run westbound 198 just east of Demery. Vehicle off the roadway on northbound 99 just south of Avenue 24 Early Mart up north. Two vehicles tied up North Howard Avenue at West Belmont Fresno. And another accident south Newmark at East American south of Sanger. That's traffic. I'm Mike O'Neill. At SCE.

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0: 106.7 KJO Country. That's Gabby Barrett, and I hope Rick McNeil with another half hour of nonstop music coming. Corey Kent and Jason Aldean, Josh Ross, and Lainey on the way from KJO.
1: 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In the South Valley, there's a vehicle off the roadway on northbound 99, just south of Avenue 24, Early Mart. Up north, couple of collisions, two vehicles on South Clovis Avenue at East Flora, west of Selma, and still working the two vehicles on North Howard Avenue at West Belmont, Fresno. That's traffic. I'm Mike O'Neill.
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0: 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Here's Will Quorum.
1: A Central Valley dairy expansion fight could have a ripple effect for Tulare County and the rest of California. A dairy in Merced County wants to add around 1,700 cows, bringing it to nearly 10,000 head. Nearby residents say they're concerned about odors, air quality, and potential impact on groundwater. The case is drawing statewide attention because the decision could help shape how California reviews future dairy expansion projects. That's especially important in Tulare, the nation's top dairy-producing county. While producers continue investing in methane-reducing technology, while facing growing environmental regulations. As California balances climate goals with community concerns, the outcome could influence the future of dairy growth throughout the Central Valley.
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1067 KJ, country half hour nonstop music. I'm Rick McNeil. All right, so on Thursday, we're going to be out of Wood Lake at a free concert series show that you are going to love. And tomorrow morning, Charlie has some news.

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0: 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Multiple collisions going on right now in the South Valley. Two vehicles on Road 60, just south of Avenue through 68 east of Traver. Another vehicle off the roadway, northbound 99, just south of Avenue 24, early mark. Up north, multiple vehicles tied up, northbound 41, just north of McKinley. Two vehicles, South Clovis at East Floral, west of Selma. And still working the scene at North Howard Avenue at West Belmont Avenue. Two cars there. That's traffic. I'm Mike O'Neill.

were at the show who said they had a great time. And traffic was not nearly as bad. It was not nearly as tough getting in and out of there as they expected. That's great. Here's John Morgan on KJUG.

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1: 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In the South Valley, two vehicles tied up on Road 60, just south of Avenue 368 east of Traber. Vehicle off the roadway on northbound 99, just south of Avenue 24 Early Mart. Up north, car fire on Sumner Avenue, just east of Wakefield, west of Orange Cove. Collision, multiple vehicles tied up northbound 41, just north of McKinley. And still working the two vehicles north Howard Avenue at West Belmont. That's traffic. I'm Mike O'Neill.
2: Come on!
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0: 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Hey, Papa, my mom says she used to have a motorcycle. 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And see that fence over there? Had to replace it 3 times. 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